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All the small things. 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
1: A diamond can make a statement. 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
1: Hey, good morning. I'm Kaylee. This is 106 on the Goat. We have another day coming up here to play our $1,000 Bankrupt Billy contest. If you missed it yesterday, we had Dennis, who I feel so bad. He has tried to get in and be caller number 6 almost every single day. He finally got through. Unfortunately, he hit the buzzer on Vault 4 and lost $97. That's what he had before. Unfortunately, we hit the buzzer, which means you get nothing. But it's okay. We're going to play again later today. Make sure you're listening for that cue to call. You'll hear it right after the 8 a.m. news. Be caller number 6 to 780-875-1061. And be ready to play our $1,000 Bankrupt Billy contest.

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The Lloyd X's chase the ace draw. They still haven't found the ace of hearts, so that progressive jackpot just keeps on growing. It is over $35,000. They're doing the draw tonight at 7:30. 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
2: 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Look out for me.
0: And playing right now on The Ghost.

That is brand new from Turnstile. Look out for me on 106 on the go. Good morning. My name is Kaylee. Hello there. We do have a contest that we are going to be picking the winner for today, and that is for our Boundary Ford Ribfest Dinner for Two package. Ribfest is coming up this weekend over in the parking lot of the Lloydex. 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By the way, it's for a good cause. But this dinner for two, they're going all out. The value is $130. You get ribs, hot dogs, beer, lemonade, and desserts for two people. So if you want to enter that, just tell us who you would share this with. It could be your loved one. It could be your dad, because it's Father's Day weekend coming up here. Whoever, you let us know on our Facebook page, and we'll be picking that winner later on today.

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1: I'm Justin Goulet. Whether you're coming for the grilling, chilling, or just some gourmet-style filling, Lloydminster Ribfest is back to kick off summer June 19th to 21st at the Lloyd X. Border City Connects and the Kinsman Club are hosting the free, family-friendly event running 11 to 10 on Friday and Saturday and 11 to 7 on Father's Day Sunday. This year's rib trucks include Billy Bones, Buckeye Barbecue, and Blazin' Barbecue, with Papa Jack serving up loaded fries. Organizers say 2026 will be bigger than ever with expanded entertainment, live local music all weekend, and a Saturday night headliner, Creedence Clearwater Relived, at 7 p.m. There's also a new beach volleyball event, a kids' puppet show, the Silver Starlets Aerial Show, a chainsaw artist, and a vendor's village. And every bite supports local nonprofits through Border City Connects and the Kinsman Club. The full schedule is with this story on our website. The Vic Juba Community Theater is coming off one of its strongest years, but now it's asking for help to protect that success. The theater drew over 51,000 patrons in 2025, filled 83% of seats, and posted a financial surplus after several lean years. Its main stage season saw 7 sellouts, with an estimated $4.1 million in economic spinoff for the region. Most users, about 3/4, were local community groups and schools, supported by over 1,100 volunteer hours. But management says the building is reaching a critical point, with major work needed on the roof and HVAC systems. A $100,000 fundraising campaign is now underway, part of a $2 million rehabilitation plan to help protect the long-term future of the theater. Tickets for the new 2026-27 season are now on sale. And Lloydminster residents are invited to celebrate National Indigenous Peoples Day with a community event hosted by the Lloydminster Native Friendship Center this Sunday. The gathering will highlight Indigenous culture in a family-friendly setting, featuring a kids' zone, artisan vendors, door prizes, and free lunch and dinner. National Indigenous Peoples Day is marked annually on June 21st, the summer solstice, recognizing the cultures and contributions of First Nations, Métis, and Inuit peoples. Sunday's program includes lunch at noon, a welcome at 1 p.m., followed by a powwow and live music. Dancers take the stage at 4 p.m., with dinner served at 5. The event continues a long-standing local tradition of bringing the community together to learn, connect, and celebrate Indigenous heritage. For these stories and more, you can visit our website, MyLloydMinsterNow.com.
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3: The FIFA World Cup is still going on today. First game that we have today, Portugal versus DR Congo. By the way, Canada, they have their next game tomorrow. That'll be against Qatar at 4 o'clock. Blue Jays have a game today. They're going up against the Boston Red Sox again. That'll be happening at 4:45.
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3: If you have any road tips, let us know. 780-875-1061 is our number. We still have construction on Highway 16 just in front of RCMP. Slow down there, going westbound. We also have the downtown construction here on 50th Street. The businesses and the sidewalk is still open, just the street itself is closed. And we have that detour on Highway 17 on the north end of town, detour at that fast gas. As for weather today, well, you know, it's looking pretty good. They do say there is a risk of a thunderstorm later on this afternoon. I don't know, it's looking pretty nice out there. High of 19 for today. Right now, it's 11.
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6: No, I agree.

So there's been a petition in the works for almost 60 years to rename a street in New York in honor of Jimi Hendrix. It's actually where his Electric Lady Studios recording studio is. They have now named that street Jimi Hendrix Way. So, hey, if you're ever in New York, take a look for that. But that took 56 years to finally get that to happen. And it just happened last week. Here's Chilliwack now. It's Fly at Night on 106.1 The Goat.

0: goat. Your summer tradition continues. The Lord X Fair is back July 8th to 11th. 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Entertainment highlights, monster trucks, diving dogs, agriculture shows, farmer games, and of course, concerts. The music acts will shine. July 8th, High Limit. July 9th, Chris Lawrence. And July 11th, Took. 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Summer's better at the Lloyd X Fair, July 8th to 11th.
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if you heard this, but our Border Paws animal shelter, they are absolutely full. They have no more room for any more animals right now. They are stretched so thin. But one thing is, they do have an animal there. His name is Hank. he has bad teeth, and they want to get him all fixed up so that he can be adopted and then live his life pain-free. So on top of all of the stuff that they do already, they are having a barbecue this Saturday. It's happening over at Pet Value here in town. So that's just off of 17 there in like the same parking lot as the Superstore. Pet Value barbecue. It's happening from 11 to 2, and it's to raise money for Hank's dental care. There's also going to be face painting and glitter tattoos. And hey, if you're looking for some animals to adopt, there's going to be some there on site as well. We have all the details about this on our community calendar at mylloydminsternow.com. But go grab yourself some lunch this Saturday and help out Hank. And they're calling this Dogs for Dogs, by the way. So sweet.

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1: I'm Justin Goulet. Whether you're coming for the grilling, chilling, or just some gourmet-style filling, Lloydminster Ribfest is back to kick off summer June 19th to 21st at the Lloyd X. Border City Connects and the Kinsman Club are hosting the free, family-friendly event running 11 to 10 on Friday and Saturday and 11 to 7 on Father's Day Sunday. This year's rib trucks include Billy Bones, Buckeye Barbecue, and Blazin' Barbecue, with Papa Jack serving up loaded fries. Organizers say 2026 will be bigger than ever with expanded entertainment, live local music all weekend, and a Saturday night headliner, Creedence Clearwater Relived, at 7 p.m. There's also a new beach volleyball event, a kids' puppet show, the Silver Starlets Aerial Show, a chainsaw artist, and a vendor's village. And every bite supports local nonprofits through Border City Connects and the Kinsman Club. The full schedule is with this story on our website. The Vic Juba Community Theater is coming off one of its strongest years, but now it's asking for help to protect that success. The theater drew over 51,000 patrons in 2025, filled 83% of seats, and posted a financial surplus after several lean years. Its main stage season saw 7 sellouts, with an estimated $4.1 million in economic spinoff for the region. Most users, about 3/4, were local community groups and schools, supported by over 1,100 volunteer hours. But management says the building is reaching a critical point, with major work needed on the roof and HVAC systems. A $100,000 fundraising campaign is now underway, part of a $2 million rehabilitation plan to help protect the long-term future of the theater. Tickets for the new 2026-27 season are now on sale. And Lloydminster residents are invited to celebrate National Indigenous Peoples Day with a community event hosted by the Lloydminster Native Friendship Center this Sunday. The gathering will highlight Indigenous culture in a family-friendly setting, featuring a kids zone, artisan vendors, door prizes, and free lunch and dinner. National Indigenous Peoples Day is marked annually on June 21st, the summer solstice, recognizing the cultures and contributions of First Nations, Métis, and Inuit peoples. Sunday's program includes lunch at noon, a welcome at 1 p.m., followed by a powwow and live music. Dancers take the stage at 4 p.m. with dinner served at 5. The event continues a long-standing local tradition of bringing the community together to learn, connect, and celebrate Indigenous heritage. For these stories and more, you can visit our website, MyLloydMinsterNow.com.
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3: 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Blue Jays playing later on today against the Red Sox. 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
3: Have any road tips? Let us know. 780-875-1061. We still have the continuing construction downtown here on 50th Street, the detour on Highway 17 on the north end of town by the fast gas where the detour is, and on Highway 16 westbound. Anything else? Let us know. Looks like high of 19 for today. They're still saying there's a risk of a thunderstorm later on today. Tonight's going to drop down to 10 degrees. Right now, it's 12.
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we're coming up to the time to play our $1,000 bankrupt Bailey contest. Not now, but there will be a cue to call. You'll hear the voice being like, hey, call now. And then that's when you're going to call. If you need our phone number, by the way, 780-875-1061. When that cue to call plays, we will be looking for caller number 6. And then we are going to play our bankrupt Bailey contest. But that's happening after the 8 a.m. news coming up here.

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1: I'm Justin Goulet. Whether you're coming for the grilling, chilling, or just some gourmet-style filling, Lloydminster Ribfest is back to kick off summer June 19th to 21st at the Lloyd X. Border City Connects and the Kinsman Club are hosting the free family-friendly event running 11 to 10 on Friday and Saturday and 11 to 7 on Father's Day Sunday. This year's rib trucks include Billy Bones, Buckeye Barbecue, and Blazin' Barbecue, with Papa Jack serving up loaded fries. Organizers say 2026 will be bigger than ever with expanded entertainment, live local music all weekend, and a Saturday night headliner, Creedence Clearwater Relived, at 7 p.m. There's also a new beach volleyball event, a kids' puppet show, the Silver Starlets Aerial Show, a chainsaw artist, and a vendor's village. And every bite supports local nonprofits through Border City Connects and the Kinsman Club. The full schedule is with this story on our website. The Vic Juba Community Theater is coming off one of its strongest years, but now it's asking for help to protect that success. The theater drew over 51,000 patrons in 2025, filled 83% of seats, and posted a financial surplus after several lean years. Its main stage season saw 7 sellouts, with an estimated $4.1 million in economic spinoff for the region. Most users, about three quarters, were local community groups and schools, supported by over 1,100 volunteer hours. But management says the building is reaching a critical point, with major work needed on the roof and HVAC systems. A $100,000 fundraising campaign is now underway, part of a $2 million rehabilitation plan to help protect the long-term future of the theater. Tickets for the new 2026-27 season are now on sale. And Lloydminster residents are invited to celebrate National Indigenous Peoples Day with a community event hosted by the Lloydminster Native Friendship Center this Sunday. The gathering will highlight Indigenous culture in a family-friendly setting, featuring a kids' zone, artisan vendors, door prizes, and free lunch and dinner. National Indigenous Peoples Day is marked annually on June 21st, the summer solstice, recognizing the cultures and contributions of First Nations, Métis, and Inuit peoples. Sunday's program includes lunch at noon, a welcome at 1 p.m., followed by a powwow and live music. Dancers take the stage at 4 p.m., with dinner served at 5. The event continues a long-standing local tradition of bringing the community together to learn, connect, and celebrate Indigenous heritage. For these stories and more, you can visit our website, MyLloydMinsterNow.com.
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2: Okay, we got the FIFA World Cup going on today. We have four games. Things are kicking off here with Portugal, DR Congo. They'll be at 11 o'clock. We also have the Blue Jays playing against the Boston Red Sox. That'll be happening at 4:45 today.
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2: Have any road tips? Let us know. 780-875-1061 is our number. We have downtown construction on 50th Street. We have the construction happening on Highway 16 westbound in front of the RCMP. And we also have that detour lane closure on Highway 17 on the north end of town. There is a detour in place there. Anything else? Let us know. Okay, looks like a high of 19 for today. It's nice and sunny right now, but they're still saying there is a chance of some rain and a risk of thunderstorm later on today. Right now, it's 12.
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1: All right, Steve, you ready to play?
2: I sure am.
1: Okay, perfect. Just for everyone at home, we are going to play our $1,000 Bankrupt Billy contest. Steve's going to start with Vault 1 and can either decide to keep the money and run or go further and further into the bank. There could be more money or it could be alarms. And if Steve hits the alarms, walks away with nothing. All right, Steve. Nothing. Here is Vault 1.
3: $53.
2: Wow, I think that's the lowest it's ever opened up at.
1: Actually, I think there was one that was 14, which is just rude, I think.
2: Yeah, no kidding. I definitely got to go on.
1: Yeah. You know, we were talking off air. You said that you've called in so many times to play this game.
2: Yeah.
1: I think, yeah.
2: I was fifth caller and fourth caller and third caller and say I was sixth.
1: So now we got to make this worth it. Okay, Steve, risking $53. Here's Vault 2.
3: $121.
2: That's a good jump. More than double, but I'm going to go on again.
1: Yeah? Okay.
2: Yeah.
1: Risking $121. Here's Vault 3.
3: $163.
2: Not bad. Mm-hmm.
1: I think we've had people who have taken $163 and ran. But what are you going to
2: do? I'm going to go on. I know yesterday was a real low number, so I think they're going to pay me back today.
1: Oh, okay. We have some strategy here. All right, risking $163, Steve. This is Vault 4.
3: $177.
2: I gotta go on.
1: Do you have like a number you're trying to get to or anything like that?
2: I don't know. I've been playing along all week, this week and last week, and one day I said 5 and one day I said 7, and I was wrong on the 7 one for sure, but I don't know today. I'm kind of just playing it by ear, but I'm going to go on.
1: I know. It's such a different feeling, hey, now being in the hot seat.
2: Yeah, for sure. You can play along with somebody else, and it's like, go one more, and then they get bankrupt. So I don't know. But I'm going to go on, for sure.
1: All right. Risking $177. Here's Vault 5.
3: $192.

0: Mars.
1: Oh, this is where it's supposed to jump big, is after this one, I think.
0: Ooh.
1: I'm going off. One more for sure.
0: Okay, we're risking it. All right. Risking $192. Steve, this is Vault 6.
2: $209.
0: There's your big jump.
1: Oh, geez, they're just tiny, and then it's going to jump big when I walk away. So, what vault are we on?
0: We just opened Vault 6.
1: Lucky 7. I got to do 7. I got to do at least 7.
0: Is that your lucky number?
1: No, but people talk about it being a lucky number, and I got it. There was 177, now Vault 7. I got to go.
0: Okay, I like this. All right, risking $209. Here is, hopefully, Lucky Vault 7.
2: $244.
1: Vault 7. Mm. I'm going to go Vault 8.
0: Yeah. How are you feeling, by the way? Are you, like, stressed out right now?
1: I'm shaking right now. I'm watching guys work outside, and they don't even know that I'm on right now, but they're going to find out soon.
0: I love that. Okay, risking $244. You ready to open Vault 8?
1: I am, yeah.
0: Okay, here we go.
2: $260.
1: Jeez, 60. These are all such small jumps.
0: Oh, this has been a slow climb.
1: Yeah. I mean, next one's Vault 9?
0: Yes.
1: I'm going to go one more.
0: Okay. Do you think everyone who is working around you, they're going to be super jazzed?
1: Yeah, I'll start honking my air horn.
0: Okay. Risking $260. Here's Vault 9.
2: $681.
1: Oh, man.
0: There's your big jump. That is wild, dude.
1: That is wild. $681. That makes me think today's a $1,000 day, though.
0: Oh, we're really shaking. Oh, no.
1: Oh, gosh. What should I do? If I go one more and it goes bankrupt, I'll kill myself. No.
0: Oh.
1: I won't. I don't want to say that.
0: Oh.
1: Jeez, Vault 10.
0: It's a hard one.
1: That is hard. That's a huge jump. I went from what to 680?
0: You went from Vault 8 at $260 to Vault 9, which was 681.
1: Oh, wow.
0: I know, it's hard. You're going to go Vault 10? Yeah?
1: Yeah, one more. Yeah.
0: Are you a gambling man or what?
1: I am, but I'm shaking right now because that was a huge jump.
0: That was. Okay.
1: It's almost wanting to trick me.
0: I'm shaking too. Okay.
1: Yeah. I'm going to do it though. Yeah.
0: Okay. Risking $681. Here it's Vault 10.
2: $720.
1: Oh, gosh.
0: Oh, I'm really shaking now too, Steve.
1: You know what? I'm going to stop. I know today's probably a $1,000 day, but $720, I can't. I can't walk away.
0: You're going to keep it?
1: Yeah.
0: Okay.
1: I got it.
0: You know what? Smart. Because I think, what was it the other day? Someone went after like a big jump and it was the buzzer. So we're walking away with $720. Let's go.
1: Let's go.
0: Okay. Let's find out where that buzzer is and see how close you were. Okay.
1: Okay.
0: Okay. Now we can relax. Whew. Okay. Here is Vault 11.
2: $799.
0: Shoot. Okay.
1: I'm okay.
0: Yeah, we're good. Yeah. We still have $720. Like, how sick. What are you going to spend that on?
1: I don't even know. I get this weekend off, so it'll be fun.
0: Oh, Steve's going to have the best weekend ever. Okay. Let's check out Vault 12.
2: $1,000.
1: Oh, I had a feeling, too.
0: You were so close. You know what? It could have been so bad where you lost everything, so I think you played really well. $720.
1: That's awesome. Wicked. Happy 25th to the GOAT.
0: Thank you so much, Steve. You're the best. Okay, I'm going to put you on hold, all right?
1: Yeah, you bet.
0: Okay. Holy Dana, I'm still shaking. That's so sick. Oh, man. Steve's going to have the best weekend. $720. Let's go. I just want to say a big special thank you to all of our sponsors who make Bankrupt Philly possible. 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We're celebrating 25 years, and this is the best way to do it. So thank you so much to all of our sponsors.
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My heart is still beating so hard. Congratulations to Steve Walker. It was $720. Holy Dana. Holy Dana. Oh, like, I feel like I'm still shaking. That's so sweet. Oh, Steve's going to have the best weekend ever. Oh, see, I've said this before. I'm playing with you because I have no idea how much money is in these vaults. Bossman Evan is the only one in the station who knows how much money is because he sets up the vaults. He does all that. He's the only one who knows. I have no idea. And I just want people to win some moolah because I think that's sweet. Like, Steve's like, this is going to be the best weekend. I love that. So, whoo, my heart. That was so exciting. I love it. We're going to do it again. Tomorrow, I'll be listening for that cue to call. It'll be right after the 8 a.m. news. Try and be caller 6. Our $1,000 bankrupt Billy returning.

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0: We are just a couple of days away from Ribfest coming back to the parking lot of the Lloyd X. It's going all weekend, by the way. And we have a Boundary Ford Ribfest dinner for two prize package to give away. This includes ribs, hot dogs, lemonades, beers, and dessert as well. So if you want to enter in, we have that on our Facebook page, 1061 The Gutler Minster. Just tell us who you would share this dinner with. It's valued at about $130, by the way. Not a bad little dinner. I think this is kind of like lunch and dinner. But, you know, I think this is so sweet. So go enter in. It's on our Facebook page. We're actually giving this away today, like right at the end of the show here. So this is kind of like your last call. You have like about an hour to go enter in. Again, it's on our Facebook page.
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1: I'm Justin Goulet, and whether you're coming for the grilling, chilling, or just some gourmet-style filling, Lloydminster Ribfest is back to kick off summer June 19th to 21st at the Lloyd X. Border City Connects and the Kinsman Club are hosting the free, family-friendly event running 11 to 10 on Friday and Saturday and 11 to 7 on Father's Day Sunday. This year's rib trucks include Billy Bones, Buckeye Barbecue, and Blazin' Barbecue, with Papa Jack serving up loaded fries. Organizers say 2026 will be bigger than ever with expanded entertainment, live local music all weekend, and a Saturday night headliner, Creedence Clearwater Relived, at 7 p.m. There's also a new beach volleyball event, a kids' puppet show, the Silver Starlets Aerial Show, a chainsaw artist, and a vendor's village. And every bite supports local nonprofits through Border City Connects and the Kinsman Club. The full schedule is with this story on our website. The Vic Juba Community Theater is coming off one of its strongest years, but now it's asking for help to protect that success. The theater drew over 51,000 patrons in 2025, filled 83% of seats, and posted a financial surplus after several lean years. Its main stage season saw 7 sellouts, with an estimated $4.1 million in economic spinoff for the region. Most users, about three-quarters, were local community groups and schools, supported by over 1,100 volunteer hours. But management says the building is reaching a critical point, with major work needed on the roof and HVAC systems. A $100,000 fundraising campaign is now underway, part of a $2 million rehabilitation plan to help protect the long-term future of the theater. Tickets for the new 2026-27 season are now on sale. And Lloydminster residents are invited to celebrate National Indigenous Peoples Day with a community event hosted by the Lloydminster Native Friendship Center this Sunday. The gathering will highlight Indigenous culture in a family-friendly setting, featuring a kids' zone, artisan vendors, door prizes, and free lunch and dinner. National Indigenous Peoples Day is marked annually on June 21st, the summer solstice, recognizing the cultures and contributions of First Nations, Métis, and Inuit peoples. Sunday's program includes lunch at noon, a welcome at 1 p.m., followed by a powwow and live music. Dancers take the stage at 4 p.m., with dinner served at 5. The event continues a long-standing local tradition of bringing the community together to learn, connect, and celebrate Indigenous heritage. For these stories and more, you can visit our website, MyLloydMinsterNow.com.
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3: The FIFA World Cup is continuing on today. The first game, Portugal versus DR Congo. Canada has a game, but it's not until tomorrow. They're going up against Qatar. That'll be at 4 o'clock. Blue Jays are playing against the Red Sox. 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
2: Coast roads and weather.
3: We got downtown construction on 50th Street. We have construction on Highway 16 just in front of RCMP. And we also have that detour that's on Highway 17 on the north end of town around the Fast Gas. Anything else, you let us know. 780-875-1061. It looks beautiful out there right now. Unfortunately, they're still saying there is a risk of some rain and a thunderstorm later on today. High of 19 for today. Right now it's 14.
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Y'all, what's up? Good morning. I'm Kaylee. We are gonna play Hurdle now. This is just for, you know, funsies, for giggles. This is where we try and figure out a song, an instrument or two at a time, like Wordle, but with music and with the herd, which is, that's us right there. The only thing we know is the year that it came out, which today it's 1970 on the dot, okay? We are starting with drums. This is what this sounds like.

Okay. I'm sure it sounds better with the whole song, but that's drums. I don't know what that could be. If you have any early guesses, feel free to let me know, okay? Our Northwind Radio text line is 780-875-1061. And if you have any guesses on what that song could be from 1970, let me know. Here's the Lazies. This is Too Tough to Die. It's on 1061 The Go.

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10: We are trying to figure out the song for Hurdle from 1970, and drums, they're giving us nothing right now. I'm gonna add some bass to that, I think. Let's add another instrument.

Ooh, what are we thinking that is? A song from 1970. Do, do, do. I got Cole saying, morning, morning. Is it Rock and Roll by Led Zeppelin? Ooh, that's a good one. I have someone texting in without a name. Do I have a name from you? They said War Pigs. I got Sean saying Ozzy. So I think let's try some War Pigs. That's what it sounds like to me. War Pigs. Some Black Sabbath. Okay, I'm locking it in. 3, 2, 1. No, it wasn't.

I know this song. It's just not coming to me right now. I hate that feeling. If you have any guesses on what that song is from 1970, you text into our Northwind Radio text line, okay? 780-875-1061 with your guesses.

I think we know what today's song is. We were close with our first guess of Black Sabbath, War Pigs. I'll give you another little listen. This is a song from 1970.

Okay, let's take a look at our Northwind Radio text line here. We got a whole bunch of people texting in. Got No Name, Kelly, Chris. Some people who don't have their name, Steve. I got a lot of people being like, yes, it's Black Sabbath. But they think it's Black Sabbath by Black Sabbath is what a lot of people are leaning towards. So let's guess that. Black Sabbath. Black Sabbath came locking it in. 3, 2, 1. Hey, I was right. Okay, let's listen to it all together here.

Hell yeah. That's our answer. Black Sabbath, Black Sabbath today for our hurdle answer. Do we want to hear that song? By the way, it's a longer, slower jam. But hey, if you want to hear another Black Sabbath song, you let me know and we'll play it after this, okay? Another Sunday. It's on 106 on the go.

So our answer for Hurdle today was Black Sabbath by Black Sabbath. I was like, okay, we can play that song if you're feeling it. I just know it's a bit of a slower tune, so we can play any Black Sabbath that you're feeling. The herd has spoken after looking at all of the texts that came into our Northwind Radio text line. Everyone was leaning towards this song right here. So here you are. Not the answer for today, but the right band. It's Black Sabbath with Sweet Leaf. It's on 106 on the go.

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We are going to be randomly drawing our winner for the Boundary Ford Rib Fest Dinner for Two prize package, which is ribs, hot dogs, lemonade, beer, and dessert as well. 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

Our Mystics, Royal Tusk, 106.1 The Goat. I'm Justin. Beautiful day out there, 15 degrees, up to 18 later today. Look forward to a Bankrupt Billy recap coming your way soon, along with the Rip Fest giveaway and more that we'll get into. Before all that, though, let's get it started. Don't Fear the Reaper, Blue Oyster Cult on The Goat.

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0: Miss the bankrupt Billy Moolah? Here's a recap.
9: I gotta do 7. I gotta do at least 7.
10: Is that your lucky number?
9: No. People talk about it being a lucky number, and I got it. There was 177, now Vault 7. I got to go.
10: Okay, I like this. All right, risking $209. Here is, hopefully, Lucky Vault 7.
11: $244.
9: I'm going to go Vault 8.
10: Yeah? How are you feeling, by the way? Are you, like, stressed out right now?
9: I'm shaking right now. I'm watching guys work outside, and they don't even know that I'm on right now, but they're going to find out soon.
10: I love that. You ready to open Vault 8?
9: I am, yeah.
10: Okay, here we go.
11: $260.
9: These are all such small jumps. I'm going to go one more.
10: Okay. Risking $260. Here's Vault 9.
11: $681.
9: Oh, man.
10: There's your big jump. That is wild, dude.
9: What should I do? One more. Yeah.
10: Risking $681. Here is Vault 10.
11: $720.
9: I'm gonna stop. I know today's probably a $1,000 day, but $720, I can't. I can't walk away from
10: it. You're gonna keep it?
9: Yeah.
10: Okay.
9: I got it.
10: You know what? Smart. We're walking away with $720. Let's go.
9: Let's go.
10: Okay, let's find out where that buzzer is and see how close you were, okay? Here is Vault 11.
11: $799.
9: I'm okay.
10: Yeah, we're good. We still have $720. Let's check out Vault 12.
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9: Oh, I had a feeling too.
10: 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You know what? It could have been so bad where you lost everything. So I think you played really well. $720.
9: That's awesome. Happy 25th to the GOAT.
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Mr. Crowley, Ozzy Osbourne on the GOAT. I'm Justin, and we're getting closer to Ribfest. 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If you've never been to Ribfest before, think of it as a weekend built around great barbecue, live entertainment, local vendors, and enough food options to make choosing lunch way harder than it should be. We've got Boundary Ford Ribfest Dinner for Two up for grabs, and it's loaded with all kinds of good stuff. The winner will get hooked up with ribs, hot dogs, drinks, lemonade, and a couple of treats for dessert. Pretty much everything you need for a proper Ribfest outing. To enter, all we're asking is that you tell us who you'd bring along. Maybe it's your significant other, maybe it's your best friend, maybe it's just the person most likely to help you finish a rack of ribs. Whatever the case, head over to the Facebook page and get your comments in on the Ribfest post. It'll be super obvious which one it is. Ribfest is coming up fast, and this is your chance to show up with the food already taken care of.

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0: $1,000 Bankrupt Billy today, weekday mornings, live on the go, just after 8:10 with Kaylee. 780-875-1061 is what you're going to want to call when you hear the cue. And that's when you get the chance to start opening vaults. Here's the run from Steve today.
1: Risking $260, here's Vault 9.
2: $681.
3: Oh, man.
1: There's your big jump. That is wild, dude.
3: That is wild. $681. That makes me think today's a $1,000 day, though.
1: Oh, we're really shaking. Oh, no.
3: Oh, gosh. What should I do? If I go one more and it goes bankrupt, I'll kill myself. No.
1: Oh.
3: I won't. I don't want to say that.
1: It's a hard one.
3: That is hard. That's a huge jump. I went from what to 680?
1: You went from Vault 8 at $260 to Vault 9, which was 681.
3: Oh, wow.
1: I know, it's hard. Vault 10. You're going to go Vault 10? Yeah?
3: Yeah, one more, yeah.
1: Are you a gambling man or what?
3: I am, but I'm shaking right now because that was a huge jump.
1: That was. Okay.
3: It's almost wanting to trick me.
1: I'm shaking too. Okay.
3: Yeah. I'm going to do it though. Yeah.
1: Okay. Risking $681. Here is Vault 10.
2: $720.
3: Oh, gosh.
1: Oh, I'm really shaking now too, Steve.
3: You know what? I'm going to stop. I know today's probably a $1,000 day, but 720, I can't walk away.
1: You're going to keep
3: it? Yeah.
1: Okay.
3: I got it.
1: You know what? Smart. Because I think, what was it the other day? Someone went after like a big jump and it was the buzzer. So
0: Steve cashes out at $720. But let's see where the buzzer is and see if we hit the big $1,000.
1: Okay, here is Vault 11.
2: $799.
1: Shoot. Okay.
3: I'm okay.
1: Yeah, we're good. We still have $720. Like, how sick? What are you going to spend that on?
3: I don't even know. I get this weekend off, so it'll be fun.
1: Oh, Steve's going to have the best weekend ever. Okay. Let's check out Vault 12.
2: $1,000.
0: A great run from Steve, despite missing out on around $300. All right, let's thank some of our sponsors because this whole thing wouldn't be possible without them. Iron Jet Promotions, End of the Roll, City of Lloydminster, Sellers RV. Thank you to all them because this whole thing would not be possible without them. 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

Bruce Springsteen, Born to Run on 106.1 The Goat. My name is Justin. And Thursday afternoons get a little louder around here thanks to The Goat's haircuts. 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

Soundgarden fell on black days on the goat. If you're already thinking about Ribfest, here's the real question. Who's actually getting the invite with you? If you've never been to Ribfest before, think of it as a weekend built around great barbecue, live entertainment, local vendors, and enough food options to make choosing lunch way harder than it should be. And the GOAT has given you the chance to win a Boundary Fort Ribfest dinner for two on the Facebook page. The winner is getting set up with rib dinners, drinks, lemonade, hot dogs, and a couple of sweet treats to round it all out. Basically everything you need for a full Ribfest stop without worrying about what to grab first. To enter, just head to the Facebook post. It's super obvious which one it is. It'll be a Ribfest themed post. And tell us who you'd bring along with you for the ride. Ribfest hits the Lloyd X grounds June 19th through the 21st, and if you're already planning on being there anyway, this is your shot at showing up to a dinner already handled. Jump on 106.1 The Goat's Facebook page and get your entry in. You might just end up eating for free.

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1: We are aiming for 19 today and the prospect of showers later on this evening at about a 60% probability. Good afternoon to you. This is Jerry. Let's see what else is making the round. Lloydminster Ribfest is back to kick off summer, June 19th to the 21st at the Lloyd Exworth. 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The lineup features Billy Bones, Buckeye Barbecue and Blazin' Barbecue, along with Papa Jack's serving loaded fries. Organizers say 2026 will be bigger than ever with live local music all weekend and a Saturday night headliner Creedence Clearwater Relived at 7 p.m. New attractions include beach volleyball, a kids puppet show, the Silver Starlet's aerial show, and a chainsaw artist along with the Vendor's Village. And every bite helps support local nonprofits through Border City Connects and at the Kinsmen Club. The full schedule is with this story on our website. The Assembly of Treaty Chiefs in Alberta is calling for an investigation into Premier Daniel Smith and members of the United Conservative Party government. And in a joint release, chiefs from Treaties 6, 7 and 8 are asking the RCMP and the Auditor General to review decisions made by the Premier and UCP members, including whether they meet provisions of the Criminal Code related to treason. The chiefs say their concerns focus on treaty rights, a proposed referendum, and privacy issues. Requests for comment from the Premier's office and the RCMP have not yet been returned. For these stories, more local news, go to MyLloydMinsterNow.com.
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1: Well, it's time to sound our own horn here at Vista Radio with some AJHL news. Galen Hartvigsen has been named the AJHL Broadcaster of the Year. Hartvigsen, who also serves as news director for Vista Radio in Olds, well, he's been the Olds Grizzlies broadcast booth for 22 seasons, starting as a color commentator. And when in the 2007-2008 season was underway, Galen had the opportunity to become a play-by-play commentator and has stuck in that role ever since. Hartvigsen says that both receiving the award and being respected by others around him is beyond special. And just a note here, Shane Tomeyer with the Lloydminster Bobcats was also in the finals for that award. Switching to some NHL news for the Leafs, Jim Hillier will be behind the bench for the Toronto Maple Leafs next season. The team announced today that Hillier is their new head coach.
0: The Goat's Egg Report.
2: I'm Craig Lester, and this is Rural Roots Canada. Partnerships have become a key ingredient in the success of Chatsworth Farm near Vermilion, Alberta. From local businesses and agricultural suppliers to national organizations, one of the owners, Charlotte Wasilik, says those relationships help make many of the farm's biggest initiatives possible, including Alberta Open Farm Days. Wasilik says many partnerships develop naturally through shared values and a connection to agriculture.
3: I think I grow them just in a very organic way, just with what we do. And a lot of organizations and businesses have really close ties to agriculture, whether they're in agriculture, whether they're adjacent, or just have a passion for supporting farmers. So some of those partnerships are out of actual business relationships that we have with our machinery dealerships, our insurance companies, our financial institutions. So those are those immediate ones that we work with day to day. So it's fantastic.
2: Those partnerships support everything from farm events and educational experiences to infrastructure and community engagement opportunities. Wasilik says their annual Open Farm Days event wouldn't be what it is without that support.
3: Really, without those local and broader partnerships, what our Open Farm Days is today, or what we did last year and previous years, it really wouldn't be what it was, because they allow us to bring in all of the fantastic musicians, all of this. We really couldn't have the event that we do without them.
2: For Rural Roots Canada, I'm Craig Lester.
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4: The WPCA races in Medicine Hat would wrap up in record-setting fashion as Chance Vegan won his third straight. Vegan says that setting the record did not cross his mind as he crossed the finish line.
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1: Music from Metallica just around the corner. 780-875-1061 is the Northwind radio text line. And just one road update for you from College Drive through to the entrance to No Frills thereabouts, Walmart area, down to one lane as road crews are doing work. So just add that to your commute and see if you need to go to that area or whether you can avoid it. We're looking at 19 degrees possible today and a 60% chance that bills for showers later on this evening, 10 on the overnights, and then 17 for tomorrow.
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Psycho, Puddle of Mud, 106.1 The Goat. I'm Justin. Big coaching news coming out of Toronto. The Maple Leafs have officially brought in Jim Hiller as their new head coach. Hiller isn't new to the organization. He did previously spend some time behind the Leafs bench as an assistant, and most recently led the Los Angeles Kings to 3 first-round exits, 2 of them being to the Edmonton Oilers, before being let go earlier this year. Now, he is back in Toronto, this time taking over the main seat behind the bench as the team looks to have a complete reset heading into the new season. It's another major change for the Leafs group that's been trying to find the right mix to just get over whatever playoff curse they seem to have. We'll see how quickly things shift under a familiar face returning in a very different role.

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0: Mr. Bankrupt Billy Moolah. Here's a recap.
8: I gotta do seven. I gotta do at least seven.
9: Is that your lucky number?
8: No, but people talk about it being a lucky number, and I gotta. There was 177. No, Vault Seven. I gotta go.
9: Okay, I like this. All right, risking $209. Here is hopefully lucky Vault Seven.
10: $244.
8: I'm gonna go Vault 8.
9: Yeah. How are you feeling, by the way? Are you like stressed out right now?
8: I'm shaking right now. I'm watching guys work outside and they don't even know that I'm on right now, but they're gonna find out soon.
9: I love that. You ready to open Vault 8?
8: I am, yeah.
9: Okay, here we go.
10: $260.
8: These are all such small jumps. I'm going to go one more.
9: Okay. Risking $260. Here's Vault 9.
10: $681.
8: Oh, man.
9: There's your big jump. That is wild, dude.
8: What should I do? One more. Yeah.
9: Risking $681. Here it's Vault 10.
10: $720.
8: I'm gonna stop. I know today's probably $1,000 day, but $720, I can't. I can't walk away.
9: You're gonna
8: away
9: keep
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9: it?
8: Yeah.
9: Okay.
8: I got it.
9: You know what? Smart. We're walking away with $720. Let's go.
8: Let's go.
9: Okay, let's find out where that buzzer is and see how close you are, okay? Here is Vault 11.
10: $799.
8: I'm okay.
9: Yeah, we're good. 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Let's check out Vault 12.
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9: You were so close. You know what? It could have been so bad where you lost everything. 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

0: $1,000 Bankruptability Today, weekday mornings, live on the go, just after 8:10 with Kaylee. 780-875-1061 is what you're going to want to call when you hear the cue. And that's when you get the chance to start opening vaults. Here's the run from Steve today.
1: Risking $260, here's Vault 9.
2: $681.
1: Oh, man. There's your big jump. That is wild, dude.
3: That is wild. $681. That makes me think today's a $1,000 day, though.
1: Oh, we're really shaking. Oh, no.
3: Oh, gosh. What should I do? If I go one more and it goes bankrupt, I'll kill myself. No.
1: Oh.
3: I won't. I don't want to say that. Vault 10.
1: It's a hard one.
3: That is hard. That's a huge jump. I went from what to 680?
1: You went from Vault 8 at $260 to Vault 9, which was 681.
3: Oh, wow.
1: I know, it's hard. You're going to go Vault 10? Yeah?
3: Yeah, one more. Yeah.
1: Are you a gambling man or what?
3: I am, but I'm shaking right now because that was a huge jump.
1: That was. Okay.
3: It's almost wanting to trick me.
1: I'm shaking too, okay?
3: Yeah, I'm going to do it though, yeah.
1: Okay. Risking $681. Here is Vault 10.
2: $720.
3: Oh, gosh.
1: Oh, I'm really shaking now too, Steve.
3: You know what? I'm going to stop. I know today is probably a $1,000 day, but 720, I can't. I can't walk.
1: You're
3: going to
1: keep it?
3: Yeah.
1: Okay.
3: I got it.
1: You know what? Smart. Because I think, what was it the other day? Someone went after like a big jump and it was the buzzer. So
0: Steve cashes out at $720. But let's see where the buzzer is and see if we hit the big $1,000.
1: Okay, here is Vault 11.
2: $799.
1: Shoot. Okay.
3: I'm okay.
1: Yeah, we're good. We still have $720. Like, how sick? What are you going to spend that on?
3: I don't even know. I get this weekend off, so it'll be fun.
1: Oh, Steve's going to have the best weekend ever. Okay. Let's check out Vault 12.
2: $1,000.
0: A great run from Steve, despite missing out on around $300. All right, let's thank some of our sponsors because this whole thing wouldn't be possible without them. Rosenau Transport, Sabre Communications, McCare Lawn and Yard Care. Thank you to all of them because this whole thing would not be possible without them. Your next chance on Bankrupt Billy is tomorrow.

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Bad Habit, Black Pistol Fire, 106.1 The Gun. I'm Justin, and Rib Fest is right around the corner. If you're already thinking about food, this is one I think you're going to want to check out on 106.1 The Goat's Facebook page. If you haven't been before, Rib Fest is basically a full weekend of barbecue, live music, vendors, and enough food options that deciding what to eat becomes the hardest part of the day. Right now, there's a Boundary Ford Rib Fest Dinner for Two up for grabs, and it's packed with basically everything you want for a proper visit. We're talking ribs, hot dogs, drinks, lemonade, and a couple of sweet treats to finish it off. 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So jump on the 106.1 The Goat's Facebook page and get your entry in, and you might just show up to Rib Fest with a dinner already paid for.

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Squarehammer Ghost 106.1 The Goat. I'm Justin, and that's going to be it for me today. Appreciate hanging out and listening along. We got Bankrupt Billy, The Goat's Haircuts tomorrow, Rip Fest coming up soon. 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

New music on the goat, Rolling Stones in the Stars. Good afternoon, I'm Jason. Thank you so much for hanging out with me on your Wednesday. For those asking, yes, the contest for the two half rack rib dinners has officially closed. I don't know if we're going to get any more. I doubt it, mainly because it is fast approaching. This weekend, Father's Day weekend. Kind of weird how that lines up. So if you are looking for some weekend plans, go and check out the Rib Fest. It starts this Friday, goes through Sunday. You don't have to pay anything to get in either. Like, there's no entry fee. So if this is your first Rib Fest, you're going, oh, I don't know how much money to bring. Pretty much bring as much money

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If there was a list of bands I haven't seen live yet, but I really want to see live, Slipknot would be at the top of that list. Before I forget, 106.1 The GOAT. Jason, thank you for hanging out with me on your Wednesday. Slipknot, by the way, they are actively working on new music. Yeah, this one came out in July, or I should say January of 2025. So, well, like a year and a half ago now. Percussionist Sean Crahan has revealed that the new album is in the works. He was being interviewed at the band's Knotfest. That was a while ago. You got to think that they're at least halfway finished by now. They've kind of been taking their time when it comes to new music from Slipknot. Their last album came out in 2022. Album before that was 2019. So what is that, like a three-year, four-year gap in between albums? So you got to think they've done some work on it as of right now. So yeah, new music from Slipknot on the horizon. That is very cool. Also on the horizon, we're going to let you know what happened earlier this morning when it comes to the GOAT's $1,000 bankrupt. Billy Steve was in the hot seat. It was one of those times where it could have been a day. Again, more details on that will come back after Pearl Jam. Till then, 3 days grace, just like you, the GOAT.

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0: Mr. Bankrupt Billy Moolah. Here's a recap.
9: I got to do seven. I got to do at least seven.
10: Is that your lucky number?
9: No, but people talk about it being a lucky number, and I got it. There was 177, now vault seven. I got to go.
10: Okay, I like this. All right, risking $209. Here is hopefully lucky vault seven.
11: $244.
9: I'm going to go vault eight.
10: Yeah? How are you feeling, by the way? Are you, like, stressed out right now?
9: I'm shaking right now. I'm watching guys work outside, and they don't even know that I'm on right now, but they're going to find out soon.
10: I love that. You ready to open vault eight?
9: I am, yeah.
10: Okay, here we go.
11: $260.
9: These are all such small jumps. I'm going to go one more.
10: Okay. Risking $260. Here's vault nine.
11: $681.
9: Oh, man.
10: There's your big jump. That is wild, dude.
9: What should I do? One more. Yeah.
10: Risking $681. Here is vault 10.
11: $720.
9: I'm gonna stop. I know today's probably a $1,000 day, but $720, I can't. I can't walk away.
10: You're gonna
9: away
10: keep
9: from
10: it?
9: That. Yeah.
10: Okay.
9: I got it.
10: You know what? Smart. We're walking away with $720. Let's go.
9: Let's go.
10: Okay, let's find out where that buzzer is and see how close you were, okay? Here is vault 11.
11: $799.
9: I'm okay.
10: Yeah, we're good. We still have $720. Let's check out vault 12.
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10: 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You know what? It could have been so bad where you lost everything. So I think you played really well. $720.
9: 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Happy 25th to the GOAT.
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0: Even Flow, it's Pearl Jam on the Goat. I'm Jason. Of course, earlier this morning, we did another Goat's $1,000 bankrupt. Billy, if you don't know how it works, pretty much we take caller number 6. The more vaults that you open, the higher chance you have to walk away with a bunch of money. However, if you trip the alarm, starts going off, you end up losing it all. We've seen it happen before. It's probably going to happen again. Earlier today, Steve was in the hot seat. Here's what happened when he was playing the Goat's $1,000 bankrupt, Billy.
1: I went from what to 680?
2: You went from Vault 8 at $260 to Vault 9, which was 681.
1: Oh, wow.
2: I know, it's hard. Vault 10. You're going to go Vault 10? Yeah?
1: Yeah, one more, yeah.
2: Are you a gambling man or what?
1: I am, but I'm shaking right now because that was a huge jump.
2: That was. Okay.
1: It's almost wanting to trick me.
2: I'm shaking too, okay.
1: Yeah, I'm going to do it though, yeah.
2: Okay. Risking $681. Here it's Vault 10.
3: $720.
1: Oh, gosh.
2: Oh, I'm really shaking now too, Steve.
1: You know what? I'm going to stop. I know today is probably a $1,000 day, but 720, I can't. I can't walk
2: away. You're
1: going to
2: keep it?
1: Yeah.
2: Okay.
1: I got it.
2: You know what? Smart.
0: Yeah, huge congratulations going out to Steve, making it all the way. Nerves is steel. Vault number 10, walking away. $720. That's not a bad payday. Especially on a Wednesday, makes the rest of the week go better. However, if he would have pressed on, here's what would have happened at vault number 12.
2: Steve's going to have the best weekend ever. Okay. Let's check out vault 12.
3: $1,000.
1: Oh, I had a feeling, too.
2: You were so close. You know what? It could have been so bad where you lost everything. So I think you played really well. $720.
1: That's awesome. Wicked. Happy 25th to the GOAT.
0: See what I mean? You never know what could happen. That's why, again, I don't think I could do that. Like, if I'm presented with $300, I think I just take the money and run. I don't know how some people do it. The next opportunity you have to play the Goat's $1,000 bankrupt, Billy, tomorrow morning, 8:10 with Kaylee. Huge thank you to our sponsors. Without them, we wouldn't be able to give away an absurd amount of money, including but not limited to Ironjet Promotions, End of the Roll, City of Lloydminster, Sellers RV, Paladin Electric. The list goes on and on. Another potential $1,000 game tomorrow morning. You got

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is cool. It's the Odds on the Goat. I'm Jason. I'm sure by now we've all heard the news of Hockey Night in Canada no longer being on the CBC. Kind of sad. I don't know. My opinion. It's been going for so long. It's kind of sad to see it go. However, you might remember that last season, I think it started, Amazon Prime started broadcasting games on Monday night. They called it Monday Night Hockey on Prime. Kind of a convoluted thing because some of the games were on TV. Some of them were on a streaming service that not everybody has. It gets a lot more complicated, especially when it comes to this next upcoming season. If you're a fan of not paying a lot of money for various subscription services, well then, oh boy, you might not be able to watch certain games. We'll talk more about that. It's on the way in a few songs. Till then, here's Deftones, Infinite Source, The Goat.

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watching some hockey games next season is going to be a little bit more confusing, and by a little bit, I mean a lot. Yeah, it's going to get pretty convoluted. Potentially, I'm sure by now we've all heard the news that Hockey Night in Canada no longer going to be on the CBC. Kind of a sad feeling for me. Just because it's been around so long, what, since 1952? If I do the math on that, that's 74 years, roughly. I wish I could take credit for it. I just punched it into my calculator on my phone right now. But yeah, it's going to be a bit more confusing. So you remember how last year, they introduced the Monday Night Hockey on Amazon Prime. So there was a couple games, handful of games, only being shown on Amazon Prime. Kind of a pain in the ass as well, especially because, you know, that's just another subscription service that you have to subscribe to. It could be a little bit more confusing. It's been announced that it's going to switch up. So Amazon Prime games are going to be moving to Wednesday next season. Well, Crave might show some games on Monday. And then the rest of the games are going to be on the traditional TV, like the Sportsnet channels, et cetera, et cetera. That seems like a lot to me, doesn't it? Especially when, like, you have older family members. For example, my dad, he's still relatively young, doesn't do too well with the technology, though. When the games first started going on Amazon Prime, there was hell to be raised, and it was all directed at me, basically saying, why can't I watch the hockey on the TV? If you throw Crave in the mix, dude, that's, like, what? How much is Amazon Prime? $9.99 a month? Crave is, what, $17.99 a month? I'm just guessing, I don't have it. Throw that in with the regular TV, and if you pay with the Sportsnet Plus, bundle all that together, it adds up to quite a hell of a lot of money just to watch hockey on TV. It's ironic, too, because they're not really shying away from the whole hockey is probably the most expensive sport on the planet. With those subscriptions, probably only going to go up. The Goat.

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0: TNT, it's AC/DC on the go. I'm Jason. If you missed it earlier this morning, Steve was in the hot seat. He was playing the GOAT's $1,000 Bankrupt Billy. Of course, if you don't know how it works, caller six, you got to open up some vaults. The more vaults you open, the higher chance you have to walk away with a bunch of money, including up to $1,000. However, if you trip the alarm, it goes off. You go bankrupt. You end up losing everything. Again, I was saying this before. I like to put myself, or at least try to, in the shoes of the person that is playing the GOAT's $1,000 Bankrupt Billy. Man, when it gets up there, like when it's a couple hundred bucks, I don't know how some people do it. I don't know how you just don't take the money, the sure payday. Because there's that little voice in the back of my mind that would be going, I'm surprised you haven't gone bankrupt yet. Steve, he made it all the way up to vault number 10. $720 is how much he walked away with. And it was kind of like a slow burn. It was like, we've seen it before, where I think the first one was around $52, and then it went up, and then it went up, and then it went up. I think by vault 7, he was only at $200. Jumped up to over $600. And yeah, like I said, stopped at vault number 10, walking away. $720. However, if he would have continued to press on, let's say he went up to vault number 12, this is what would have happened.
1: Steve's going to have the best weekend ever. Okay. Let's check out vault 12.
2: $1,000.
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1: You were so close. You know what? It could have been so bad where you lost everything. So I think you played really well. $720.
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0: And see what I mean? 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Take the safe way up. But yeah, huge congratulations going out to Steve walking away. $720, not too shabby on a Wednesday. 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Rosano Transport, Saber Communications, McCare, Lawn and Yard Care, Prairie Egg, Relay Distributing. 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I would just keep going on and say to hell with it. And throw caution to the wind. You can do that. Next opportunity for you to walk away with potentially a bunch of money. 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
1: I'm Cass Patterson. Lloydminster residents are invited to celebrate National Indigenous Peoples Day with a community event hosted by the Lloydminster Native Friendship Center on Sunday. The gathering will highlight Indigenous culture in a family-friendly setting, featuring a kids' zone, artisan vendors, door prizes, and free lunch and dinner. National Indigenous Peoples Day is marked annually on June 21st, the summer solstice, recognizing the cultures and contributions of First Nations, Métis, and Inuit peoples. Sunday's program includes lunch at noon, a welcome at 1 p.m., followed by powwow and live music. Dancers take the stage at 4 p.m. with dinner served at 5. The event continues a long-standing local tradition of bringing the community together to learn, connect, and celebrate Indigenous heritage. The Assembly of Treaty Chiefs in Alberta is calling for an investigation into Premier Daniel Smith and members of the United Conservative Party government. According to a joint release from the Treaty 6, 7, and 8 chiefs, the RCMP and Auditor General should look at decisions made by the Premier and members of the UCP government and examine if they meet provisions of the Criminal Code dealing with treason-related offenses. Concerns raised by the chiefs involve treaty rights, a proposed referendum, and privacy issues. The Premier's office and RCMP have not responded to requests for comment. Lloydminster Ribfest is back to kick off summer on June 19th to 21st at the Lloyd X with something for everyone from barbecue lovers to live entertainment. Hosted by Border City Connects with help from the Kinsmen Club, the free family-friendly event runs from 11 to 10 Friday to Saturday and 11 to 7 on Father's Day Sunday. This year's lineup features Billy Bones, Buckeye Barbecue, Blazing Barbecue, along with Papa Jack's serving loaded fries. Organizers say that 2026 will be bigger than ever with live local music all weekend and a Saturday night headliner Creedence Clearwater Relived at 7 p.m. New attractions include beach volleyball, a kids puppet show, the Silver Starlets aerial show, a chainsaw artist, and Vendor's Village. And every bite helps support local nonprofits through Border City Connects and the Kinsmen Club. 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
2: Well, the Jays got past Red Sox yesterday in Boston. It was 6-1, and that battle will continue later today from about 4:45 p.m. So basically, in this hour, we'll see that first pitch. And to the NHL, the Leafs' Jim Hillier, well, he will be behind the bench for the Toronto Maple Leafs next season. The team made the announcement today that Hillier was the new head coach. He was previously an assistant coach with Toronto from 2015 to 2019 and was most recently the coach for the LA Kings before being fired at the end of this season.
0: The Goat's Energy Report.
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2: Music from Creed just around the corner. There are several areas in Lloydminster where road crews are working. Add to that now 44th Street, Highway 16 from College Drive through to about Best Buy, the West Lane there. You probably want to avoid that area. Hearing the backup is about 30 minutes for that area. Add to that as well, a 36th Street intersection and College Drive. There's work also going on in that area, so you're going to be asked to slow down to 30 kilometers per hour. Running about a 60% chance on the overnight, so spotty showers showing up on the radar. We'll settle for 10 before tomorrow morning, or make that 9. It's just updating now. But if one of those storms comes on through, the wind could pick up anywhere from 20 to about 40 kilometers per hour. So we'll see where that takes us. Better chances looking like tomorrow, daytime high of 17, and running another 60% chance tomorrow for seeing showers at various points.
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don't know what it's like, Conaline Crush 106.1 The GOAT. Good afternoon. I'm Jason. I would argue that none of us know what it's like to be a trillionaire. I bring that up. There is now a new world's richest man. You may have seen it. It's Elon Musk. We're going to talk about that. It's on the way in a few. Till then, return to dust, board, The GOAT.

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0: Well, do you ever stop and think that maybe, just maybe, some people might have too much money?
1: Here comes the money.
2: Here we go.
3: Money talk.
1: Here comes the money.
0: And if you missed this news coming out, there is now a new world's richest man. And the man with all of the money is Elon Musk. Worth over $1 trillion right now. The only person that is worth more than $1 trillion is Elon Musk. Category stands alone in and of itself. There was a website, actually, that I used to go on. This is years ago. I don't remember the exact name of what it was called, but it was something like Spend Elon's Money, something along those lines. And you basically, like, you search up something. So say if you wanted to buy, I don't know, 37 houses. You just search up the houses, and then you buy them, and then it still calculates. I was on there. No word of a lie. I'm like, oh, I could probably spend all that money. I was on there 45 minutes one day, and I didn't even make a dent. And I was going pretty absurd with it. I was just buying stuff that nobody should ever have. Reading an article, with his fortune, his trillions of dollars, he could also purchase every single franchise in the NFL, in the NBA, the NHL, the MLB, and the top 10 most valuable soccer franchises, and he would still have $392 billion left, which, if I look at my bank account right now, is roughly $392 billion more than I have right now. Like, he's got so much money that if the technology were to fall into the wrong hands, we could get someone so disgruntled that this scene from Austin Powers could become a reality.
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0: Mr. Bankrupt Billy Moolah. Here's a recap.
8: I gotta do seven. I gotta do at least seven.
6: Is that your lucky number?
8: No, but people talk about it being a lucky number, and I gotta. There was 177. No, vault seven. I gotta go.
6: Okay, I like this. All right, risking $209. Here is hopefully lucky vault seven.
9: $244.
8: I'm going to go vault eight.
6: Yeah? How are you feeling, by the way? Are you, like, stressed out right now?
8: I'm shaking right now. I'm watching guys work outside, and they don't even know that I'm on right now, but they're going to find out soon.
6: I love that. You ready to open vault eight?
8: I am, yeah.
6: Okay, here we go.
9: $260.
8: These are all such small jumps. I'm going to go one more.
6: Okay. Risking $260. Here's vault nine.
9: $681.
8: Oh, man.
6: There's your big jump. That is wild, dude.
8: What should I do? One more. Yeah.
6: Risking $681. Here is vault 10.
9: $720.
8: I'm gonna stop. I know today's probably $1,000 day, but $720, I can't. I can't walk away.
6: You're gonna keep it?
8: Yeah.
6: Okay.
8: I got it.
6: You know what? Smart. We're walking away with $720. Let's go.
8: Let's go.
6: Okay, let's find out where that buzzer is and see how close you were, okay? Here is vault 11.
9: $799.
8: I'm okay.
6: Yeah, we're good. We still have $720. Let's check out vault 12.
9: $1,000.
8: Oh, I had a feeling, too.
6: You were so close. You know what? It could have been so bad where you lost everything. So I think you played really well. $720.
8: That's awesome. Happy 25th to the GOAT.
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0: Jumpin' Jack Flash, tis the Rolling Stones, 106.1 The Goat. Good afternoon, I'm Jason. Of course, earlier on this morning, we had another game of the Goat's $1,000 Bankrupt Billy. Here's what happened when Steve found himself in the hot seat.
1: I went from what to 680?
2: You went from Vault 8 at $260 to Vault 9, which was 681.
1: Oh, wow.
2: I know, it's hard to say. You're going to go Vault 10? Yeah?
1: Yeah, one more, yeah.
2: Are you a gambling man or what?
1: I am, but I'm shaking right now because that was a huge jump.
2: That was. Okay.
1: It's almost wanted to trick me.
2: I'm shaking too, okay.
1: Yeah, I'm going to do it though, yeah.
2: Okay. Risking $681. Here is Vault 10.
3: $720.
1: Oh, gosh.
2: Oh, I'm really shaking now too, Steve.
1: You know what? I'm gonna stop. I know today's probably a $1,000 day, but $720, I can't walk away.
2: You're gonna
1: away
2: keep
1: from
2: it?
1: That. Yeah.
2: Okay.
1: I got it.
2: You know what? Smart.
0: How can you pass up a guaranteed $720? Did you miss that one part, though, when Steve said he feels like it's going to be a $1,000 day, but he can't pass up that amount of money? Had Steve pressed on, here's what would have happened.
2: Steve's going to have the best weekend ever. Okay. Let's check out Vault 12.
3: $1,000.
1: Had a feeling too.
2: You were so close. You know what? It could have been so bad where you lost everything. So I think you played really well. $720.
1: That's awesome. Wicked. Happy 25th to the GOAT.
0: Winning $720. No way. Not too shabby to spend a Wednesday. Huge congratulations going out to Steve. However, could have been a $1,000 day. I don't think we've had a $1,000 winner yet. And I mean, to do that, you got to have nerves of steel. You got to be okay with losing hundreds and hundreds and hundreds of dollars. However, if you feel it, it could happen. A huge thank you to our sponsors, by the way. Lloyd Minster Exhibitions, Grizzly Trucks, Aztec Safety, Harris Electric, Prairie Egg, Relay Distributing, Sellers RV. 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You could be in the hot seat tomorrow morning, 8:10 with Kaylee.

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1: I'm Cass Patterson. Lloydminster residents are invited to celebrate National Indigenous Peoples Day with a community event hosted by the Lloydminster Native Friendship Center on Sunday. The gathering will highlight Indigenous culture in a family-friendly setting, featuring a kids' zone, artisan vendors, door prizes, and free lunch and dinner. National Indigenous Peoples Day is marked annually on June 21st, the summer solstice, recognizing the cultures and contributions of First Nations, Métis, and Inuit peoples. Sunday's program includes lunch at noon, a welcome at 1 p.m., followed by powwow and live music. Dancers take the stage at 4 p.m. with dinner served at 5. The event continues a long-standing local tradition of bringing the community together to learn, connect, and celebrate Indigenous heritage. The Assembly of Treaty Chiefs in Alberta is calling for an investigation into Premier Daniel Smith and members of the United Conservative Party government. According to a joint release from the Treaty 6, 7, and 8 Chiefs, the RCMP and Auditor General should look at decisions made by the Premier and members of the UCP government and examine if they meet provisions of the Criminal Code dealing with treason-related offences. Concerns raised by the Chiefs involve treaty rights, a proposed referendum, and privacy issues. The Premier's office and RCMP have not responded to requests for comment. Lloydminster Ribfest is back to kick off summer on June 19th to 21st at the Lloyd X with something for everyone from barbecue lovers to live entertainment. Hosted by Border City Connects with help from the Kinsmen Club, the free family-friendly event runs from 11 to 10 Friday to Saturday and 11 to 7 on Father's Day Sunday. This year's lineup features Billy Bones, Buckeye Barbecue, Blazing Barbecue, along with Papa Jack's serving loaded fries. Organizers say that 2026 will be bigger than ever with live local music all weekend, and the Saturday night headliner Creedence Clearwater Relived at 7 p.m. New attractions include beach volleyball, a kids puppet show, the Silver Starlets aerial show, a chainsaw artist, and Vendor's Village. And every bite helps support local nonprofits through Border City Connects and the Kinsmen Club. The full schedule is available with the story on our website. 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
2: Well, let's turn to the CFL. The Saskatchewan Roughriders have signed national long snapper Mike Benson and defensive back Jonathan Edouard. Benson, 5'11", 224 pounds, joins the Roughriders, having spent the previous five seasons with the Winnipeg Blue Bombers. He's also done some time with Edmonton back in 2012. Meantime, Edouard, 5'11", 185 pounds, spent the past three seasons with the Toronto Argonauts, suiting up for 41 games with the Boatmen, including 17 last year, and to the World Cup, where Canada is back on the field tomorrow, facing Qatar at BC Place in Vancouver. All four teams in Group B are tied on 1 point each. A win would surely boost Canada's chances of moving on to the knockout phase. Kickoff tomorrow is at 4 p.m. our time.
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1: The WPCA races in Medicine Hat would wrap up in record-setting fashion as Chance Vegan won his third straight. Vegan says that setting the record did not cross his mind as he crossed the finish line.
5: I don't know. This show's been pretty good to us. I think it's just scheduling, because we seem to get off to a slow start every year, and it takes us a couple shows to kind of find the recipe in the barn, if you will. So I think just being the third or fourth show of the summer every year is typically when we start to kind of get things in motion.
1: The WPCA will next be headed to Wainwright for 4 days of racing. 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
0: Ghost roads and weather.
2: Brilliant sunshine for the better part of it today. Road crews have done hard work today. Wind is sharp out of the northwest, approaching 40 kilometers per hour for the 19 degrees. Does feel a bit more with the extra sunshine out there, and still running a 42, about a 60% chance we could see a shower on the overnights. Going down to 9 degrees before tomorrow morning, and that 60% chance lingers into tomorrow for a daytime high of 17.
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Diana, it's Bryan Adams on the go, and I'm Jason. Actually, speaking of Bryan Adams, he's going to be making his way over to the Saskatel Center in Saskatoon just after the summer rolls around. His Roll with the Punches tour comes to Saskatchewan September 5th, which, by the way, just a heads up, that's a Saturday show. And it's kind of a rarity for a concert to sort of line up on a Saturday, especially

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Damn it. It's Blink-182. 106.1 The Goat. Good afternoon, Jason. We got your rock history. Go over some of the biggest news stories making headlines on this day. I was going to say Thursday. It's June 17th. That's on the way in about 3 minutes' time. However, I do want to remind you that tomorrow afternoon, 12:20, that's going to be the Goat's Haircuts powered by Affinity Hair Salon here in Lloyd. 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

0: I'm Gareth Reed with today's rock history for June 17th. Back in 1997, heavy metal legend the great Ozzy Osbourne was scheduled to perform in Columbus along with his band Black Sabbath as part of the annual Ozfest Music Festival tour. Unfortunately, Ozzy's voice gave out shortly before the festival took off during a set in New Jersey. Allegedly, he had fallen ill and had to be taken to hospital. He was unable to appear at Ozfest, and the festival kicked off without him. Pantera frontman Phil Anselmo broke the news at 9:25 p.m. that Osbourne would not be coming. Disappointment was widespread amongst the crowd of roughly 18,000 people. A number of other bands on the bill tried to quell the increasingly angry crowd by playing a number of tribute songs to honor Black Sabbath, but it wasn't enough. The crowd was furious, likely already well inebriated hours into the festival, and opted to take their anger out on Polaris Amphitheater, breaking windows, throwing trash cans, and ripping out and burning sections of the wooden fencing. It was back in 1997 that fans hearing that the headliner would not be appearing rioted at Ozfest on this date in rock history, June 17th.
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Hailstorm Love Bites wrapping up another day on Goat Afternoons for me. That is going to do things for me. Just want to say thank you so much for listening whenever you did. I really appreciate it. Hey, keep in mind, it could have been a $1,000 day. Earlier this morning, Steve ended up walking away. $720. He stopped at vault number 10. However, if he would have pressed on, just opened up two more vaults, made it to vault number 12, he could have been our first $1,000 winner. There's no telling when it's going to happen. It could even be tomorrow. Why not that tomorrow happen to you? $1,000 potentially in your pocket. The Goat's $1,000 Bankrupt Billy happens every single weekday morning, 8:10 with Kaylee. 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Without them, we wouldn't be able to give away an absurd amount of money, just all willy-nilly. And again, that money could go to you. Bankrupt Billy tomorrow morning, 8:10 with Kaylee. New music from 3 Days Grace on the way. Till then, here's Billy Talent, Russet from the Rain, the GOAT. 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
0: 1061 The GOAT.